0: right, and you would swear on all that is sacred to you that what you have told us is the absolute unadulterated truth.
1: That this is my hole, and this is the truth about it.
0: God, it's an amazing story, Mel. Who else besides your wife, the people you tried to talk to at the university, and yourself? I guess your neighbors know about the hole.
1: Oh yeah, there's probably good. Oh well, you know, in terms, you know, not families, but individuals, probably a good 20 people that use the hole regularly
0: to throw junk into.
1: Yeah. It's always been done.
0: Well, I remember when I was a kid, I used to like to throw stuff off bridges and stuff like that, and into holes just to hear it hit bottom.
1: Never heard anything hit. I mean, if you hit the side, of course, but if you just drop it straight down,
0: yeah, 9.5 feet.
1: It goes straight.
0: 9.5 feet is certainly large enough so that if you got in the center and dropped it straight down, it would go straight down, right?
1: Yeah, you can just, you know, lean right over there and get it going straight down. You know, and as far as anything I could see, you know, visually, you know, with the, you know, halogens and flashlights,
0: the light just what? Fades away into blackness?
1: Yes. You've got nothing after a while, you know. You can see as far as the beam will go, and that's it.
0: Does anybody have any theories about, you said a dog was thrown into the hole.
1: Yeah.
0: Dead. And then came back alive again, right?
1: The story is the guy was out hunting, and he saw his dog, and he knew it was his dog, because it was the same dog. It had the same collar, it had the same tag on it and the whole thing.
0: Oh man, does anybody have any theories about what properties would be in the hole to resurrect a canine?
1: I'd like to think that this is something like really benign, like cows have gone down there. I mean, I haven't heard any cows coming back, and or at least that you would know, but
0: well, it's not the creator. Well, look, we're out of time. Mel, you get the honors from near the hole in Washington State. Tell them.
1: From the hole, it is good night to everyone from coast to coast.
0: And beyond. Thank you, Mel. Stay in touch.

1, 2, 3, 4, 5, 6, 1, 2, 3, 4, 5, 6, 1, 2, 3, 4, 5, 6, 1, 2, 3, 4, 5, 6, 1, 2, 3, 4, 5, 6, 1, 2, 3, 4, 5, 6, 1, 2, 3, 4, 5, 6, 1, 2, 3, 4, 5, 6, 1, 2, 3, 4, 5, 6, 1, 2, 3, 4, 5, 6, 1, 2, 3, 4, 5, 6, 1, 2, 3, 4, 5, 6, 1, 2, 3, 4, 5, 6, 1, 2, 3, 4, 5, 6, 1, 2, 3, 4, 5, 6, 1, 2, 3, 4, 5, 6, 1, 2, 3, 4, 5, 6, 1, 2, 3, 4, 5, 6, 1, 2, 3, 4, 5, 6, 1, 2, 3, 4, 5, 6, 1, 2, 3, 4, 5, 6,

the enormity of their flat brain, the enormity of their stupidity is just overwhelming. You have to do yourself a favor when you're out in the countryside and you see chicken. Try to look a chicken in the eye with great intensity. And the intensity of stupidity that is looking back at you is just amazing.

0: back to the 1930 years. This is incredible. Maybe somebody out there can help out with this. Dear Art, I'm writing to you to see if I can get some help from you or your vast listening audience. I live in rural Eastern Washington near the Manistash Ridge. That's M-A-N-A-S-T-A-S-H. Manistash Ridge. On our property, there is a hole. Like the previous owners and the owners before them, we have been throwing our trash into the hole. Apparently, the hole has been there as long as anybody can remember. At first, I thought it was an ancient well. Anyway, the hole is 9 feet, 9 inches in diameter. There is a stone retaining wall around it, and we put a steel door on top to keep anybody from falling into it. As I said earlier, people have been throwing their trash into the well, that's in quotes, for decades. Furniture, household trash, dead cows, building debris, you name it. The thing is that I noticed that the hole never filled up.
1: Thank you for listening.
0: So I got curious, actually upset. I began trying to measure the depth of the hole. So I emptied 3 fishing reels of about 1,500 yards of monofilament, trying to determine the depth. Soon, I was buying fishing line in bulk. So far, I've sunk about 80,000 feet of line into the hole without reaching bottom. My wife worked, that's 80,000 feet, folks. My wife works at a local university with a geology department. We hope to get some professional scholarly help in determining the depth of the hole. As far as I can tell, there's nothing else particularly strange about the hole except for 2 other things. One, dogs refuse to get within about 100 feet of it. Birds will not sit on the retaining wall or metal door. Another strange thing is there's no echo when you yell into it. None. Indeed, I've never heard anything hit bottom when tossed in. We once tossed in an old refrigerator and never heard it hit bottom. No crash, no splash, no crunch. I hope your listeners can help with possible explanations. I'm wondering if this, based on my measurements so far, is the deepest hole on Earth. Signed, Mel, and I've got his last name here. Thank you, Art Bell, and listeners.

0: Well?
1: Well, what happens now?
0: There's always Aunt Clara.
2: Yuck!
0: You know she wants you to go and live with her.
2: I'd rather die. I'd rather kill myself.
0: Yes, well, that's what I told her, sort of. But what do we do?
1: We'll manage.
0: Will we?
1: Sure we will.
0: I have to work if we're going to. And you need someone.
2: Mother's gone. We don't need anyone.
0: I'll tell you what we need. What we need is a grandmother.
1: But all our grandmothers are dead too.
0: Yes.
1: So?
0: I don't know. It's a crazy idea. Well, Aunt Clara thinks it's a crazy idea. She told me so in no uncertain terms.
2: Then let's hear it. If she doesn't approve, there must be something good about it.
0: Here. Tom, you read this out.
1: What is it?
0: Just read it.
1: I sing the body electric. Isn't that a Whitman poem?
0: Sure. Read on.
1: Fantochine Limited. We shadow forth the answer to all your most grievous problems. One model only. We have perfected the first humanoid genre, mini-circuited, rechargeable, AC-DC Mark V electrical... Grandmother? Grandmother?
2: Yeah, let me see that. The Fantochini electrical grandmother is built to give the incredible precision of love to your children. She is computerized to tutor in 12 languages and has a complete knowledge of the religious, artistic, and socio-political histories of the world, seated in her master hive. What is this nonsense?
1: It's great. It makes her sound as if we were to keep educated bees.
2: Oh, shut up! It's crazy!
1: Here, give me it. Let me finish. This facsimile human being will listen, know, tell, react, and love your children, will transmit miracles to your needy. We offer the nearest thing to the ideal teacher-friend-companion-blood relation.
0: Stop! Don't go on! It's too much even for me.
1: Why? I was just getting interested. Do they really have these things? Or is it a joke?
0: Let's not talk about it anymore. It was a math, Bob.
1: Not so math. I mean, heck, whatever they built couldn't be worse than Aunt Clara, huh? We do need somebody, don't we?
0: Sure we do. Agatha, what do you think?
2: We can try. Sure.

0: Is there such thing as insanity among penguins? I try to avoid a definition of insanity or derangement. I don't mean that a penguin might believe he or she is Lenin, Napoleon Bonaparte.
1: But could they just go crazy because they've had enough of their colony?

legends. Natural attrition. Leon Russell went the other day. Yeah, I mean, hey, the further you go down the pike, you know, the fewer friends are left around. It gives you a sense of proportion, I suppose. I told you I'd outdo you. Yeah. I was the most likely to die for many years, but that was, mortality, yeah, it does, actually, to tell the truth, yeah, it does. I mean, when friends drop by the wayside, you know, and you get mad at them, say, you're leaving me here alone, it's one of those things, but this is what happens to you all if you get as lucky to get as old as I am, you know. Yeah, but I don't. I mean, also I know how long my string is. Of course, I'm prepared to face the maker. Yeah, and me and the Lord. Yeah, we're on good terms.

that he who occupies it first. Ground which forms the key to three contiguous states, so that he who occupies it first. Ground which forms the key to three contiguous states, so that he who occupies it first. Ground which forms the key to three contiguous states, so that he who occupies it first. Ground which forms the key to three contiguous states, so that he who occupies it first. Ground which forms the key to three contiguous states, so that he who occupies it first. Ground which forms the key to three contiguous states, so that he who occupies it first. Ground which forms the key to three contiguous states, so that he who occupies it first. Ground which forms the key to three contiguous states, so that he who occupies it first. Ground which forms the key to three contiguous states, so that he who occupies it first. Ground which

public mind is cauterized by reverse morality. Friendship, love, simplicity, they're all drowned by enforced promiscuity, sensual and intellectual, self-love, materialism, fear of aging, fear of wisdom.

0: see, I don't know how I'm supposed to make any sense of this. Believe me, I really don't understand. Beyond which zip-up boots to wear, or which of the men at the Soma fountain to go home with, I haven't had to make a serious decision about any aspect of my life I haven't wanted to. Now this man comes along, turns me down, sends me into a spin. It was comfortable being wanted. Please make things normal again. I want not to want. Men came and went, literally, and each brought some kind of novelty, mostly and all. Confirmed I am special, beautiful, desirable, and I depilated. And he odorized and was worshipped and stroked and complimented. Then he comes along, downright cheek of it. And suddenly everything I thought counted for nothing. Not for him, the tinted hair, foundation, long enameled nails. Not for him, the uplit brow and gossamer pants. No, he wants everything natural, ugly, in other words. And he wanted me thinking, not blanked by Soma and sex. And I know he's right, but he has stripped it all away. Showed me how useless I am. And put nothing in its place. I am empty now. Lost. Sad, and I can't stand it. I ache for him, for myself, for everything. A lost soul, and even that word makes sense because I know it should exist, but for me it doesn't. I can't stand this. How can I be expected to? There's no one who can...
1: So, we managed to ruin her along with ourselves. An uncomplicated young woman became complex under the influence of a trio.

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como niño.

0: ideological subversion is the process which is legitimate, overt, and open. You can see it with your own eyes. All you have to do, all American mass media has to do, is to unplug their bananas from their ears, open up their eyes, and they can see it. There's no mystery. There's nothing to do with espionage. I know that espionage intelligence gathering looks more romantic. It sells more deodorants through the advertising, probably. That's why your Hollywood producers are so crazy about James Bond type.
1: You are in fact listening to MDK.
0: But in reality, the main emphasis of the KGB is not in the area of intelligence at all. According to my opinion and opinion of many defectors of my caliber, only about 15% of time, money, and manpower is spent on espionage as such. The other 85% is a slow process which we call either ideological subversion or active measures, активные мероприятия in the language of the KGB, or psychological warfare. What it basically means is to change the perception of reality of every American to such an extent that despite of the abundance of information, no one is able to come to sensible conclusions in the interests of defending themselves, their families, their community, and their country. It's a great

0: and I thought you would enjoy hearing about that. I should go up to Eastern Washington. I guess this is Eastern Washington. Mel, are you there?
1: Yes, I am.
0: First of all, Mel, thank you for answering. What are you doing up at this time of the morning?
1: Well, after...

0: thereby goes some of the construction debris into the hole. So,
1: all right. When did you discover this hole?
0: Well, the hole has always been there. We've been out there for a couple of years now, and the hole has been there since we've been there. It's been there since the previous owner was there, and the previous owner there was quite elderly, and I'd say he was there for a good 30, 40 years before we moved in. And so
1: there's been a thing of throwing stuff down this hole for a long
0: time. Oh, yeah, it's been going on, for as long as the hole has been there, I assume.
1: Well, nobody knows that, I guess. All right, how do you pronounce the name of your town, Manistash?
0: Manistash.
1: Manistash,
0: that's
1: right. Thank you.
0: I'm in a little town called Ellensburg.
1: Oh, I know Ellensburg.
0: A rodeo here.
1: Oh, sure.
0: Okay. Well, so, we've been there for several years. We take all of our trash, rubbish here. Anything we have that we have to get rid of, we take it, throw it in the hole. Everyone's throwing their stuff in the hole. The people from around there throw all the stuff in the hole. It's just been going on for a long time. Well, I got this thinking one day, how come this hole is not filling up? It must be an awfully deep hole.
1: That's a good thing to consider, sure, as you throw stuff in it for decades, literally.
0: And so, I used to be I would say pretty close to a professional shark fisherman. So I had a couple of huge fishing reels, went out there and started letting the line down. I figure after one...
1: Did you weight the line?
0: Oh, yeah. There's, in fact, the original line is still down there. I have just been adding to the line and keeping track of how much line I have used. So I've not reeled it in.
1: How much weight is on it?
0: There's a 1 pound weight at the bottom of it.
1: 1 pound weight.
0: 1 pound weight. It's a triangular 1 pound weight.
1: Yeah.
0: And so that's at the bottom of it at first.
1: So in other words, it would go down kind of like a plumb bob.
0: Exactly, exactly. In fact, I have a rig across the center of it there, and it goes, goes straight down from the center there. And occasionally I try to move the line there, but when you're moving that much line, you really can't do a whole lot with it. But it seems to, there seems to be... It's not resting against anything at this point here, and it continues to go down freely. And so when I was out there earlier, I let out a little bit more line.
1: So you actually went out there tonight after I read
0: that? Yeah, exactly.
1: Oh, man.
0: Well, it's not too bad out here right now. It's only about so...
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1: Takeoff Rank 2 is underway. Tell the lady away quickly with Danson in the car. They corona dash on the outside and then comes in the Urbane ILLB. Through the straight they go. Tell the lady has the advantage. They corona dash closing in the purple on the outside.

It is being found, it's being found, it's being found, it's being found, it's being found, it's being found, it's being found, it's being found, it's being found, it's being found, it's being found, it's being found, it's being found, it's being found, it's being found, it's being found, it's being found, it's being found, it's being found, it's being found, it's being found, it's being found, it's being found, it's being found, it's being found, it's being found, it's being found, it's being found, it's being found, it's being found, it's being found, it's being found, it's being found, it's being found, it's being found, it's being found, it's being found, it's being found, it's being found, it's being found, it's being found, it's being found, it's being found, it's being found, it's being found, it's being found, it's being found, it's being found, it's being found, it's being found, it's being found, it's being found, it's being found, it's being found, it's being found, it's being found, it's being found, it's being found, it's being found, it's being found, it's being found, it's being found, it's being found, it's being found, it's being found, it's being found, it's being found, it's being found, it's being found, it's being found, it's being found, it's being found, it's being found, it's being found, it's being found, it's being

0: You would naturally, as you began on this adventure of dreams, you would fulfill all your wishes. You would have every kind of pleasure you could conceive. And after several nights of 75 years of total pleasure each, you would say, well, that was pretty great.
1: Thank you for listening.
0: But now let's have a surprise.
1: Space Radio.
0: Let's have a dream which isn't under control. Well, something is going to happen to me that I don't know what it's going to be. And you would dig that and come out of that and say, wow, that was a close shave, wasn't it? And then you would get more and more adventurous. And you would make further and further out gambles as to what you would dream. Finally, you would dream where you are now.

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上か、下か、とんがり帽子だな。見える、とんがり帽子の付録か。見える、コントロール系を。

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That was an hour ago. I saw that person, I put my hand on and I said, that whole friend, I said, you're right. And he might be left. You know what I'm saying? Because you don't have a lot of those. Because of some reason, I always find that you can get it. He had to go to somebody.

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They committed a life, emerge from the graves on bright full moon night to suck the blood of children and young people and thereby prolong their own shadow day existence. The Prince of the Darkness is the ally and gives them supernatural power.

your God.

only relief from torment comes in the few seconds after I've woken up in the morning. That's the pause between the dull ache of knowing something is wrong and the full-blown realization of the truth that the world is intellectually dead.

what is electricity? Some questions we may answer since the discovery of electrons. What is matter? What is an electric charge? What is an electric current? The difference between a continuous and an alternating current. What is magnetism? The ether of space. What is light? Discovery of a missing link.

force him to move. Appear at points which the enemy must hasten to defend. March swiftly to places where you are not expected. An army may march great distances without distress if it marches through country where the enemy is not. You can be sure of succeeding in your attacks if you only attack places which are undefended. You can ensure the safety of your defense if you only hold positions that cannot be attacked. Hence, the general is skillful in attack whose opponent does not know what to defend, and he is skillful in defense whose opponent does not know what to attack. O divine art of subtlety and secrecy! Through you we learn to be invisible, through you inaudible, and hence we can hold the enemy's fate in our hands. You may advance and be absolutely irresistible if you make for the enemy's weak points. You may retire and be safe from pursuit if your movements are more rapid than those of the enemy. If we wish to fight, the enemy can be forced to an engagement, even though he be sheltered behind a high rampart and a deep ditch. All we need do is attack some other place that he will be obliged to relieve. If we do not wish to fight, we can prevent the enemy from engaging us, even though the lines of our encampment be merely traced out on the ground. All we need do is throw some.

All we need to do is throw some. All we need to do is throw some. All we need to do is throw some. All we need to do is throw some. All we need to do is throw some. All we need to do is throw some. All we need to do is throw some. All we need to do is throw some. All we need to do is throw some. All we need to do is throw some. All we need to do is throw some. All we need to do is throw some. All we need to do is throw some. All we need to do is throw some. All we need to do is throw some. All we need to do is throw some. All we need to do is throw some. All we need to do is throw some. All we need to do is throw some. All we need to do is throw some. All we need to do is throw some. All we need to do is throw some. All we need to do is throw some. All we need to do is throw some. All we need to do is throw some. All we need to do is throw some. All we need to do is throw some. All we need to do is throw some. All we need to do is throw some. All we need to do is throw some. All we need to do is throw some. All we need to do is throw some. All we need to do is throw some. All we need to do is throw some. All we need to do is throw some. All we need to do is throw some. All we need to do is throw some. All we need to do is throw

in the picture that are related to objects in reality, and I need particular relations in the picture that are related to particular relations in reality. And for Wittgenstein, this is going to be how language in general

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illustrates the interior of a handsome electric launch, the Lady Cooper, built for the EPS, or Electric Power Storage Company. An electric motor in the after part of the hull is coupled directly to the shaft of the screw propeller and fed by EPS accumulators in teak boxes lodged under the deck amidships. The screw is controlled by a switch and the rudder by an ordinary helm. The cabin is 7 feet long and lighted by electric lamps. Alarm signals are given by an electric gong, and a searchlight can be brought into operation whenever it is desirable. The speed attained by the Lady Cooper is from 10 to 15 knots.

Cannot all you lecturers see that it is we that are dying? And that down here, the only thing that really lives is the machine? We created the machine to do our will, but we cannot make it do our will now. It has robbed us of the sense of space and of the sense of touch. It has blurred every human relation and narrowed down love to a carnal act. It has paralyzed our bodies and our wills, and now it compels us to worship it. The machine develops, but not on our lines. The machine proceeds, but not to our goal. We only exist as the blood corpuscles that course through its arteries. And if it could work without us, it would let us die. Oh, I have no remedy, or at least only one, to tell men again and again that I have seen the hills of Wessex as Alfred saw them when he overthrew the Danes. So the sun set,

ear his story ended. Discussion of it was impossible, and Vashti turned to go. "It will end in homelessness," she said quietly. "I wish it would," retorted Kuno. "The machine has been most merciful. I prefer the mercy of God." "By that superstitious phrase, do you mean that you could live in the outer air?" "Yes." "Have you ever seen round the vomitories the bones of those who were extruded after the Great Rebellion?" "Yes. They were left where they perished for our edification. A few crawled away, but they perished too. Who can doubt it? And so with the homeless of our own day. The surface of the earth supports life no longer. Indeed, ferns and a little grass may survive, but all higher forms have perished. Has any airship detected them? No. Has any lecturer dealt with them? No. Then why this obstinacy?" "Because I have seen them,"

Thank you.

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program, program, program, program, program, program, program, program, program, program, program, program, program, program, program, program, program, program, program, program, program, program, program, program, program, program, program, program, program, program, program, program, program, program, program, program, program, program, program, program, program, program, program, program, program, program, program, program, program, program, program, program, program, program, program, program, program,

first one being demoralization. It takes from 15 to 20 years to demoralize a nation. Why that many years? Because this is the minimum number of years which requires to educate one generation.

should say, to consciousness. It's not just a celebration. Hedonism, peace, love, unity, and respect. Again, unity, it's a sense of oneness, togetherness, transcending the self. And here's the weirdest place of all, which is war. War is hell, of course, but many journalists, when they serve with the men and women down in the trenches, they find that actually war unites people like nothing else, and it gives warriors experiences that they cherish for the rest of their lives. There's an extraordinary book by Glenn Gray, who served in the American Army in World War II, in D-Day, and came back and wrote a book. He wrote a book in which he interviewed many other veterans, and he described the experience of communal effort in battle.

I passes insensibly into a we, me becomes our, and individual fate loses its central importance. If bees could speak, I think this is the sort of thing that they would say. So it's because of these experiences, they're so ubiquitous, you find them all over the world, across the eons, it's as though we were designed to be able to lose ourselves. At very least, there's something in our minds that makes it easy to do so. This is what led me to formulate what I've called the hive psychology hypothesis. It's a hypothesis. But my claim is that human nature, and this part's a metaphor, not a hypothesis. Human nature is 90% bee, 90% chimp, 10% bee. That's the metaphor. The idea is that most of our sociality is strategic or selfish. When you read books on human nature and our evolution, we're invariably compared to other animals, and the author will trace out kin selection, reciprocal altruism. So we're able to cooperate as other animals are, but it's ultimately for our own benefit, just like chimpanzees. But we have the ability to forget our self-interest and lose ourselves in something larger than ourselves, like bees. And my claim here is that we are like bees, in part because we went through a parallel process of evolution as bees did, namely a long period of group versus group competition, which chimps didn't really go through, or our primate ancestors didn't go through, but group-selected species do.

0: last summer here, and it was just, you know, I said, well, how come this thing isn't filling up?
1: Well, sure.
0: And, you know, I made, you know, I talked to the neighbors around there, you know, which are, you know, on, you know, when you're out there in the country, your neighbors are pretty far away, but they all know the hole out there.
1: They all know about it. So
0: yeah, because they all bring their trash out there.
1: So the local legend of the hole.
0: Yeah, this could be an apocryphal story, but one guy claims that he threw his departed canine down into the hole.
1: Really?
0: And he swears, well, the story is the guy that did it swears that he

0: dog actually came back to him. And he was
1: really?
0: He was a hunter. The story is that he was a hunter, and he was out there hunting, and he saw the same dog. He had the same collar. He had the same little, what is that little metal thing on his collar there. And he said it was the same dog. And he says he knew he threw dog into the hole. But that's not, you know, that's not my dog.
1: It's not your story, but it's a story of a resurrected dog.
0: Yeah. This is, you know, as you can well imagine, this is all Native American land around here. And yeah. So one of the lines of inquiries I'd like to make is, you know, is there anything about this hole in regards to the Native Americans? You know, that's something I haven't really pursued right now. But
1: if you had a fatal disease, Mel,
0: yeah,
1: would you jump in the hole?
0: I would.
1: You would?
0: It is in my will.
1: What?
0: Should I meet my demise?
1: That you would be thrown in the hole?
0: Disposed of into the well.
1: I'm not sure the health department would allow that.
0: Well, you know, one of the things that I thought about later on is, what if this is like contaminating our water, you know? And, you know, we've had, you know, I'm sure you do this out there or up too.
1: Well,
0: you have your water checked all the time.
1: Well, yeah, no personal offense to you, Mel, but if there was a possible contamination problem, I'm sure you're a clean guy.
0: Yeah.
1: But, you know, as you deteriorated, you would possibly produce E. coli or something horrible in the local water supply.
0: Well, again, so far it hasn't.
1: You know,
0: there is. I mean, the water around that area is absolutely pure water. It is,
1: And so nothing thrown down, all the old junk and trash, and nothing has polluted the water.
0: No, I mean, you know, I can't speak for everything that's been thrown down there, but none of that's been showing up in the water that people draw from their wells. I mean, you know, the water's as clean as it's ever been up there. I mean, we get water that comes off the Cascades or something.
1: Yeah.
0: It's just really great. It's really wonderful water.
1: Mel, you wouldn't be pulling my leg.
0: No, I'm not. And one of the reasons that I went out to the property tonight, other than just, you know, something that weighs heavily on my mind, I was afraid that after I sent the facts out, that there'd be people around there, because it's...
1: Well, there may be, but we have not identified specifically where it is.
0: Well, there aren't, as far as I could tell, too many big holes like that around, and so at least the people in my neck of the woods are familiar with it, and you know, I kind of almost expect to see a small party of people.
1: Well, there may be. Now, I mean, you know, come daylight, there may be. But remember, folks, this is private property. This is Mel.
0: This is it is posted too.
1: Oh, it is. All right.
0: Well, there you are.
1: So without knowing exactly where it is, I wouldn't look for that to occur, but there is going to be substantial curiosity about it now, Mel.
0: Well, you know, I think I've, let you know as much as I know about it. I certainly want to find out more. I'm mostly curious, you know, I was mostly curious about the depth of it. I mean, how deep is the deepest hole anyone has ever found?
1: Well, I've never heard of anything deeper than this.
0: You know, I thought
2: you
0: maybe
2: are listening
0: this would be like
2: to MDK Space Radio.
0: Type hole here. As far as things I thought it would be like, it could have been like an old mine.
1: Well, now here's a couple things to think about. I've heard as you go down into the earth now that it gets hotter, right? So
0: yes.
1: You would think that your fishing line with a weight on it at some point would melt or, you know, something, but there's still weight.

0: amazing. Let's let some of the audience ask you questions.
1: Okay, I think I can do that.
0: All right, because I just might be missing something. Now, West of the Rockies, you're on the air with Mel. Wildcard Line, you're on the air with Mel. Hello.
2: Hi, Art. Dave Moss.
0: Hi, Dave.
2: Hey, I was listening to this. Very interesting.
0: Yeah, it is.
2: I just wanted to let you know, I looked up an encyclopedia, and the Mariana Trench, which is the deepest hole we know about.
0: That's in the ocean, right?
2: Right, it's 36,000 feet.
0: So this is, well, it's certainly over double that already.
2: Right, and it also says, under mining, that with current technology, we can only go down to 1,600 feet.
1: Wow. That is great.
0: So you've got something here that already qualifies for Guinness.
1: That is wonderful.
2: Yep.
1: Oh, God, I like that. That's great. You said 1,600 feet?
2: That's what they said, yeah. 1,640 feet, it says, with current technology.
1: Wow.
0: All right. Thank you very much for that information. So already, we now learn that you may have a Guinness qualifying hole there, no question about it. But I want to know, inquiring minds want to know, I would think even if we just had somebody lowered past the 1,600 foot mark to see what's down there.
1: That would be cool, but it wouldn't be me.
0: You wouldn't do it.
1: I wouldn't go down and look.
0: At least not while you're still alive.
1: No, yeah, then I will, you know, but for the time being, no.

0: 救してください。
1: バカ、指揮官が真っ先に。

0: She made the room dark and slept. She awoke and made the room light. She ate and exchanged ideas with her friends and listened to music and attended lectures. She made the room dark and slept. Above her, beneath her, and around her, the machine hummed eternally. She did not notice the noise, for she had been born with it in her ears. The earth, carrying her, hummed as it sped through silence, turning her now to the invisible sun, now to the invisible stars. She awoke and made the room light. Kuno, I will not talk to you, he answered, until you come. Have you been on the surface of the earth since we spoke last? His image faded. Again, she consulted the book.
1: You are in fact listening to him.
0: She became very nervous and lay back in her chair, palpitating. Think of her as without teeth or hair. Presently, she directed the chair to the wall and pressed an unfamiliar button. The wall swung apart slowly. Through the opening, she saw a tunnel that curved slightly, so that its goal was not visible. Should she go to see her son? Here was the beginning of the journey. Of course, she knew all about the communication system. There was nothing mysterious about it. She could summon a car and it would fly with her down the tunnel until it reached the lift that communicated with the airship station. The system had been in use for many, many years, long before the universal establishment of the machine. And of course, she had studied the civilization that had immediately preceded her own, the civilization that had mistaken the functions of the system and had used it for bringing people to things instead of bringing things to people. Those funny old days when men went for change of air instead of changing the air in their rooms. And yet she was frightened by the tunnel. She had not seen it since her last child was born. It curved, but not quite as she remembered. It was brilliant, but not quite as brilliant as a lecturer had suggested. Vashti was seized with the terrors of direct experience. She shrank back into the room, and the wall closed up again. Kuno, she said, I cannot come to see you. I am not well.

She must brave the journey if he desired it. And something tremendous might happen. What did that mean? The nonsense of a youthful man, no doubt. But she must go. Again, she pressed the unfamiliar button. Again, the wall swung back. And she saw the tunnel that curves out of sight. Clasping the book, she rose, tottered onto the platform, and summoned the car. A room closed behind her. The journey to the Northern Hemisphere had begun.

Well, I have a sort of suggestion. And that is this. That before we decide either to save the planet or to destroy it, we pause for a moment of silence. I don't mean that kind of grim silence which one observes when somebody says, such and such a famous person has just died, and we'll observe a moment of silence in his honor. And everybody frowns and thinks very serious thoughts. That's not silence at all. I mean real silence, in which we stop thinking and experience reality as reality is. Because after all, if I talk all the time, I can't hear what anyone else has to say. And if I think all the time, and by that I mean specifically talking to yourself subvocally inside your skull, if I think all the time, I have nothing to think about except thoughts. And so I'm never in touch with the real world. Now, what is the real world? Some people have the theory that the real world is material or physical. They say it's made of kind of a stuff. Other people have the theory that the real world is spiritual or mental. But I want you to point out that both those theories of the world are concepts. They're construction of words. And the real world is not an idea. It is not words. Reality is

You will find, therefore, that if you get with reality, all sorts of illusions disappear. And I will mention several illusions that have not this kind of existence. Let's begin with some very down-to-earth ones, like money. Money is a very useful method of accounting. It is a measure of wealth, in the same way as inches are measures of length and grams measures of weight. You cannot eat money. You could have a fantastic quantity of dollar bills and stock certificates on a desert island, and they would be useless to you. What you would need would be food and animals and companions. Money simply represents wealth in rather the same way that the menu represents the dinner. Only we are psychologically perverted in such a way that some of us would rather have money than real wealth. But you know, you cannot drive in 5 cars at once, even though they be Cadillacs. You cannot live simultaneously in 6 houses. Or eat 12 roasts of beef at one meal. There is a limit to what one can consume. So that's one of the sort of confusions I'm talking about. I once talked to a woman who came to me and said she was afraid of death. And we went into it in a long conversation. I said, "What are you really afraid of?" thought it over, and he said, "You know, what I'm going to be afraid of is what other people are going to say. They're going to say, 'Poor old Gert, she couldn't last it through.'" Because you see, who you think you are is entirely dependent on who people have told you are. You're not that. Then another thing that bothers us is time. Most people nowadays say, "I have no time." Of course you don't. Because you're not aware of the present. You know, the present is represented on your watch by a hairline that is as thin as possible as is consistent with visibility. And so everybody thinks the present is, instead of, now. The present is the only real time. There is no past, and there isn't a future, and there never will be. We think ordinarily of the present as an infinitesimal point at which the future changes into the past. And we also do a terrible thing. We imagine ourselves to be results of the past. We're always passing the buck over our shoulders, like when God approached Adam in the Garden of Eden and said, "Hast thou eaten of the fruit of the tree whereof I told thee thou shouldst not eat?" And Adam said, "This woman thou gavest me, she tempted me and I did eat." And God looked at Eve and said, "Hast thou eaten of the fruit of the tree whereof I told thee thou shouldst not eat?" And she said, "The serpent beguiled me and I did eat." And God out of the corner of his eye looked at the serpent. The serpent said nothing. So you see, we're always passing the buck. We don't realize that the past is caused by the present, as the wake of a ship flows back from the prow. Now, the wake doesn't drive the ship any more than the tail wags the dog. But we've all got excuses. Well, my mother had a fit while she was carrying me in the womb. They didn't bring me up right.
And then they go to the mother and say, how is it that you could have been so irresponsible with your children? And she says, well, it was my parents didn't bring me up right either. And so everybody passes the buck. But the truth of the matter is, it all begins here. This is where the creation begins. And you're doing it and won't admit it. Because, of course, you're all God in disguise. Jesus found that out, and they crucified him for saying so. Because the Jewish people have a sense of God as the cosmic king, the boss. It was modeled on Pharaoh, on Cyrus of Persia, the king of kings and the lord of lords, was Cyrus's title. Kyrie eleison means Cyrus, have mercy on me. But you don't have to think of God in that image. When modern Protestant theologians of the sort of liberal type are saying God is dead, they mean not that literally. They mean a certain image of God is dead. Outworn. Because it was, after all, an idol. And when it says, thou shalt not make to thyself any graven image, it doesn't mean merely images of wood and stone, which nobody took seriously anyway. It means, above all, images made of imagination, images made of concepts. That one had feet of clay. But it doesn't mean that God is dead, that life is nothing more than a trip from the maternity ward to the crematorium. It's much more spooky than that.

0: Ken, I'm naturally concerned. How are things look this morning? My kids aren't up yet. They don't even know what's going on because they went to sleep before all this came up last night. And I was wondering what I could tell them.
1: They're now on three return trajectory. How about that before you went to bed or not?
0: Yeah, well, I didn't go to bed until I think it was 4 and I got up at 5, so I really haven't had much sleep. I mean, I listen to TV and you just can't believe everything they say.

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0: mind resembles my own.
1: The party alters or destroys every record, word, picture, or scrap of information that conflicts with its meaning. It applies the same process to human beings.
2: Even the state of the year becomes our answer. The past is dead. The future is unimaginable. In the end, the party will announce that 2 and 2 make 5. And it will have to be believed. You wander in the forest on the bottom of the sea. And all you see are the eyes of one enveloping you. But if the party can thrust its hand into the past and say that this or that event, it never happened. That surely is more terrifying than mere torture or death. The truth is true. I must hold on to that. Stones are hard. Water is wet. Objects unsupported fall to earth by the force of gravity. Do you hear this, brother? I address it to you. The solid world exists, and its laws do not change. By remaining sane, I carry on my human heritage.

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